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1: I know you moved on to someone new. 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

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When it's last call and they kick us out the door. It's getting kind of late, but the ladies want some more. 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

0: 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Oh, lounging in the sunshine, dipping my toes in the pool.
1: 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Amalfi Coast, was it?
0: No. Brockwell Lido, darling.
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3: Traffic and travel.
0: It's 6:41 on the roads this morning. You've obviously got Operation Brock in place from Junction 8 to Junction 9. The M25 QE2 bridge clockwise is partially blocked with slow traffic due to an obstruction from Junction 31 to Junction 1A. The A2, as you head towards Bean Interchange, you've got your usual traffic coming from Cobham and Strood and Southeastern. Remember, those are engineering works occurring across the month until next week. No service at London Charing Cross and at Waterloo East, and reduced service between Victoria and Orpington due to engineering works.
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1: You know how you can have like grade 1 and grade 2 listed buildings and it protects the renovations?
0: Yeah, you can't like do things to them, can you?
1: Do you think they'll do that for these buildings? Yeah. protect the heritage.
0: Well, in Maidstone?
1: Yeah.
0: What, leave the sign up?
1: Yeah.
0: Oh, okay.
1: Maybe some of the lights?
0: I mean, I'm okay with that idea, to be honest with you. I think I remember playing in that. Like, if you haven't heard what they're going to be turning into flats next, you need to stay exactly where you are and why Noomi wants the sign left coming up after Taylor and Coldplay.
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13: Traffic and travel.
0: M25, the QE2 bridge clockwise is partially blocked. There's an obstruction on the road as you're heading over from Lakeside towards Junction 1A. Operation Brock in force at the moment. No other issues that we can see causing big delays. Just traffic building and roadworks are plenty. We're on 01 227 786 106 is the jam line.
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1: At 7 o'clock, here's Lucy Hudson.
17: FIFA's president has apologised for his failed plan to sell off parts of the World Cup, but is staying in the job. Gianni Infantino's got the backing of the leadership following a crisis meeting. Sky's Rob Harris has been reading a statement issued by the head of the Football World Governing Body.
18: We acknowledge mistakes were made in the process of the proposed establishment of the FIFA Forward Enterprise. It was certainly not the intention of the FIFA Council and FIFA member associations to feel excluded from the process, and it should have been handled differently.
17: Firefighters have spent the night tackling a blaze caused by an unattended bonfire in Maidstone. It broke out near the street in Olcombe, and anyone in the East Sutton area is being told to keep doors and windows closed because of smoke. It comes as Kent's Fire Authority prepares to discuss controversial plans to make cuts to services. The proposals would see the closure of four on-call fire stations, as well as the loss of some part-time crew members. Earlier this week, hundreds of fire brigade union members staged a protest against the changes outside County Hall. Ashford MP Sojan Joseph was there supporting them.
19: This worries me because we had an average of 32 incidents every year for the last 7 years. Why fire stations had to deal with it? So it is worrying. It's about the public safety.
17: A meeting's being held today to decide whether to put the plans out to public consultation. Kent's getting three new emergency mental health units. They'll be set up at hospitals in Medway, Ashford and Margate as part of plans to help people who are in crisis but don't need A&E treatment. Walk-in mental health centres are also due to open in high streets across England as part of a £340 million government investment.
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17: Cricket, and Kent have suffered a massive defeat to Surrey in the One Day Cup. They were beaten by 95 runs at the Oval after the hosts scored 286. The Spitfires are now unlikely to reach the knockout stages after winning three and losing three group games so far in the competition. That's the latest. Next update's at 7:30.
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17: It's feeling slightly cooler today, but it should stay dry and sunny with highs of 23 in Rootham and Hythe.
16: 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Kent weather.
15: With One Maidstone and Maidstone Borough Council. 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
1: Well up for this. Well up for this next week.
2: We are celebrating 10 years of the Thanet Open Topper this summer. 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
1: Yeah, it's all kind of like ramping up to something that we can start talking about now. Next Friday, so not tomorrow, but next Friday, we have our own Thanet Open Topper bus.
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1: Yeah, all right, it's going to be great. And you're going to be able to come and join us. It all starts on Friday. The show will be live from Margate. The train station is where the bus is going to be parked up at. But it will leave at about 9 o'clock. And at that point, you can come and explore the Thanet coastline with us on the open topper.
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15: Traffic and travel.
1: Roads this morning seem to be moving all right. Couple of problems in and around the M25 QE2 bridge. It's an issue coming back in from Essex towards Kent. Could slow you down this morning. We've also got some extra slow stuff on the A2 as you're heading London bound just before the Bean interchange, but nothing like out of the ordinary, to be fair. And the M2 exit slip road at Junction 3 has been bad all this week, actually. Continues to be a little bit slow this morning. Other than that, roadworks in Tunbridge Wells and the A26, Folkestone's Shelland Street, Tenterden's Appledore Road and Queenborough's Main Road could add an extra minute or two to your journeys this morning. Let us know hands-free if we've missed anything. We're on 01 227 786 106 is the jam line.
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0: FM with Rob and Noomi. Thanks for having us on for Thursday morning. This new study talking about all of the things that over 50s want to try. I'm concerned is telling us that we might be a little bit older than we think we are, Nooms.
1: Or is the positive spin that actually we're doing all right?
0: Well, we've already kind of completed most of it.
1: Yeah.
0: Okay, want to run it through you to see how many you've completed. We'll do that next with another game of Say It.
1: Oh, yeah, your chance to win. £1,000 coming up after news and travel.
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3: Traffic and travel.
0: M25 QE2 bridge is slow, early obstruction. Things are busy as you're heading back over from Essex in towards Kent. Expected to be queuing back to Junction 30 right now. M25 clockwise also looking slow at Junction 3. Operation Brock is in force. Busy stuff around Delling Hill again, joining the M20, the M2 exit slip road at Junction 3, Canterbury, Sevenoaks, and the Wainscot bypass heading towards the Medway City Estate seems to be the busiest places to be right now.
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1: At 8 o'clock, here's Lucy Hudson.
8: It looks like Gianni Infantino is keeping his job as FIFA president. He's admitted mistakes in trying to sell off parts of the World Cup, but has been backed by the football governing body's leadership. Canadian Prime Minister Mark Carney's among those who spoke out against the proposals. He says he's lost confidence in Infantino.
15: The idea that proper governance is not to disclose to your closest advisors, your chief operating officer, your fellow board members, something of consequence that you're even considering, let alone proposing, that's fatal, should be fatal.
8: A man's been jailed for attempted murder following a knife and hammer attack in Swanley. Gerard Parkinson tried to kill his ex-partner and her daughter in March 2023. The 64-year-old from Park Hill Road in Sidcup has been locked up for 28 years. A Kent MP says it's mad to be considering cuts to fire services as the hot, dry summer continues. The local fire authorities meeting later to decide whether to push ahead with plans to close some on-call stations. More than 300 people rallied against the proposals outside County Hall in Maidstone on Tuesday. Faversham and Mid-Kent Rep Helen Waitley joined the protest.
17: I think it is absolute madness when we're getting more extremes of weather, we're getting more fires. We've had several fires locally just in the last few days. To be planning to cut the fire service now, it's just crazy.
8: Three hospitals in Kent are going to get dedicated emergency units for people who need mental health support. Medway Maritime, the QEQM in Margate and Ashford's William Harvey are getting a share of government funding. Mental health centres will also be set up on high streets across England. Health Secretary Yvette Cooper says the benefits will be widespread.
18: Providing this support in a different way and also preventing people reaching that point in the first place by earlier intervention, that is good for all services and that is good for the whole of the NHS, that is good for the whole of social care.
8: And it's a big thank you from us this morning as more of you are tuning in to KMFM. Figures show we now have more than 208,000 weekly listeners. The number of hours you're spending with us has also increased. That's the latest. Next update's at 8:30.
0: No, please stop. 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
0: Please. 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
1: Thank you.
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1: Thank you.
0: It's too much.
1: Thank you.
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8: It is feeling a bit cooler today, but it should stay dry and sunny with highs of 23 in Strood and Margate.
2: 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Kent weather.
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3: Roads this morning, the M25 queuing stuff. This is after the earlier problem at Junction 3. We're backing up to Junction 2 clockwise. We've also got issues coming back from Essex on the QE2 bridge this morning. It's backing up to Junction 30. Oprock is in place. Dartford Tunnel's looking slow. And then the town routes and local roads. Pretty much what you'd expect. We can't see anything out of the ordinary at the moment. Loads of roadworks that are going to add some time to your journeys. But if you can let us know, hands-free, if you spot anything that we have missed, that would be absolutely awesome. 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
0: 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Kent Traffic and Travel.
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15: I've been...

0: Why? Surely she knew the moment she wiped her tears away that that wasn't a hanky. Surely.
1: Well, it could have been, it could have been like a hanky, like a cotton hanky rather than like a tissue.
0: I have never, we got married in a church. You were there, weren't you?
1: I was. At the back with Sully causing mystery.
0: I've never concentrated so much because there's actually quite a lot to think about.
1: They're
0: whispering stuff to you. We're now going to do this and we're now going to do that, whatever. So I know things can go wrong, but...
1: But you didn't blow your nose in the holy cloth.
0: I mean, Mrs. Rob got her middle name wrong, but that's, fine. It's the world that I live in. But blowing your nose? There was one recently. Didn't the priest hold his hand up to...
1: Do a blessing and she high-fived
0: him? I'm pretty sure that's happened recently.
1: I bet priests have got some great stories.
0: It could be a good podcast, isn't it? It could be a really good podcast. Right.
1: At the altar, that's what they could name it.
0: At the altar. Do it. Write it down. Get the URL. Travel News coming out. We'll then play you that big country hit from Stella Lefty, Boston, on the way.
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1: 8:44 on the QE2 bridge. Clockwise, slow traffic due to an early obstruction from the road from Junction 31 to Junction 1A. Congestion is back to before Junction 30 in Essex. Also clockwise, queuing traffic due to an earlier accident at Junction 3, the Swanley interchange. Congestion is back to the A2. So a lot of congestion back to back clockwise on the M25 this morning from the QE2 bridge towards Junction 3. The M20, you've got Operation Brock in place from Junction 8 to Junction 9. The M2 exit slip road coastbound, you've got your usual queues at Junction 3, Tallington roundabout. In Sturry, Island Road, the A28 is slow at Sturry Hill. And Sevenoaks, the A25 Seal Road, you've got some congestion around the A225 St John's Hill. Any updates, call us hands-free. 01 227 786 106.
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0: It's Robert Newmy here, 9:19. Somerset Kids is coming up inside the next 10 minutes. If you've got little ones off school, make sure you got them near the phone. They could be playing for that Smith Toys gift card very soon.
1: What do you think is Britain's favourite musical?
0: I would have gone Wicked.
1: No.
0: I would have gone Les Mis.
1: No.
0: I would have then gone... I probably would have gone Mamma Mia.
1: Mamma Mia is close.
0: Close in
1: second, I think.
0: Greece.
1: Greece is third.
0: So is it like around that?
1: It's a bit...
0: Lion King.
1: It's the Lion King.
0: Is it?
1: Yeah.
0: Is it?
1: Yeah, that was your fifth guess. That was pretty good.
0: Not bad. The Lion King. Yeah, have you seen it?
1: I've seen it.
0: I think it's quite good.
1: It is quite good. It's like a spectacle, isn't it?
0: Is it...
1: When the Circle of Life's playing and they're coming through the audience.
0: Yeah,
1: it's amazing.
0: Okay. I was about to ask you, because you know what my brain's like? I forget everything that I see and watch. That it is the one where, like, all of the...
1: They've got all the puppets.
0: Uh-huh.
1: It's just incredible.
0: It is very, very good. Do you know the other one that I really, really, really loved, and nobody ever talks about it? Aladdin.
1: I never saw Aladdin.
0: Is it gone?
1: It's gone now.
0: No!
1: Because they also had Hercules recently, but I think that's either finishing or finished.
0: The bit where they go into, like, the genie's...
1: cave.
0: Oh, I've never seen anything on stage. Like, it was so good, Nooms. It was so,
1: maybe
0: so good.
1: Maybe we need an Aladdin revival for 2027.
0: Lion King deserves... I mean, I don't know how, like, the old school would feel about Lion King being number one.
1: Well, they're going to have to get over it, because it's great. And right. One in five Brits voted for it.
0: Jeez.
1: Yeah.
0: So it really deserves to be a number one. Well, fair enough. Right, stay where you're at. We are going to be getting on Somerset Kids next. We've got Sienna Spiro and we'll do Taylor Swift after Travel next.
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0: M25 is queuing right now. Two lanes are closed. A broken down vehicle between Junction 2 and 3 is backing up to Junction 30 right now. It was actually an issue earlier on the QE2 bridge that's compounded and it's now looking extremely slow. Operation Brock in place on the M20, as you know, between Junction 8 and 9. We are down to 50 miles an hour. The M2 exit slip road at Junction 3 looking slow, as is Tunbridge Wells, London Road, Sevenoaks, Seal Road and Medway's A2 Rochester Bridge as you're heading from Rochester towards Strood. The last couple of mornings that has been really, really slow. We're on 01-227-786-106. 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
2: Something about you. Way I'm looking at you, whatever. Keep looking at me. You're scared now, right? Don't feel me, baby. It's just Justin. Feel good now, right? Don't feel me, baby. It's just Justin.

0: Southern Grill.
1: No, it's like
2: to say it, kids.
0: Frying pan.
3: It was fire.
1: Yeah, it was all of the words you didn't say.
3: No, because you just said you cook on this and it's hot. You could say you set it alight.
1: I'm sorry. You use a match.
3: It's a pile of wood.
1: I knew what was going on. I knew what was happening. I was getting excited and then I lost track.
3: Right, let's go through your score. Yeah. Mickey Mouse for one. Bike for two. Pillow for three. Baby for four. Ears for five. Kitten for six. Buzz Lightyear for seven, tree for eight, giraffe for nine, rabbit for 10. Oh. You are joint top of the leaderboard.
1: Good work, George. Good work. Mate, as it currently stands, that means that you are going to be sharing the prize.
3: Yeah, so if no one gets higher than 10 tomorrow, you'll be getting a £100 Miss Toys gift card.
1: Yes.
3: In the bag.
1: George, congratulations. You'll need to be listening tomorrow morning at 9:30 to see if anybody beats you. But for now, you are joint king of the leaderboard with Queen Chloe. We'll see what goes on tomorrow.
3: Well done, mate.
2: Breakfast. 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
3: It's 9:44. The M25 clockwise is queuing and two lanes closed due to a broken down vehicle. That's between Junction 2, the Darrenth Interchange, and Junction 3, the Swanley Interchange. The M20, you've got Operation Brock in place from Junction 8 to Junction 9. So there's a speed restriction there and the contraflow. The A2, Rochester Bridge, it's slow between Rochester and Strood this morning. The M2 exit slip road coastbound, got your usual queues at Taddington Roundabout. Maidstone is busy on the A229 inbound from the M20 Junction 6 to the centre of Maidstone. Canterbury, the A2050 New Dover Road into town, that's slow around Lower Chantry Lane. Sturry Island Road, the A28, busy at Sturry Hill. And Tunbridge Wells, you've got your usual traffic on the A26 London Road, St John's Road, between Southborough and the centre of Tunbridge Wells.
8: 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Kent's Traffic and Travel.
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1: Traffic and travel.
14: Busy into Maidstone on Royal Engineers Way and Fairmeadow. Queues back nearly to the M20 at Junction 6. A28 Island Road in Sturry towards the city centre. That is the same. And Ebbsfleet Gateway northbound closed. They're doing roadworks near the slip road for Ebbsfleet Valley.
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14: At 11 o'clock, Lucy Hudson.
16: Staff at Kent's biggest hospital have criticised a decision to raise parking fees by 60%. Changes came into force at Medway Maritime at the start of the month. Some people who work there say they're having to pick up shifts in pubs so they can afford it. 19-year-old Mia is a student midwife who's doing her placement at the hospital in Gillingham.
17: I pay, I think it's £9.80, something like that a day, but now it's been increased to £15, which is just crazy, and it makes it a lot harder and a lot more scarier to be able to manage.
16: Bosses say all the money will be reinvested. A suspected drug dealer's facing multiple charges after being detained twice in Chatham. Two officers were injured during the first arrest in June. The 20-year-old was then taken into custody again earlier this week. He's due at Crown Court in September. A meeting's being held today to discuss controversial plans to cut fire services in Kent. Bosses want to close some on-call stations, but it's feared that could put the public public at risk. Faversham and Mid Kent MP Helen Whateley joined a demonstration earlier this week.
15: I'm really concerned that there may be cuts to my local fire services, particularly in Faversham. Part of the plans are to make there be fewer crews, that will be less support.
16: The local fire authorities deciding whether to launch a public consultation. Plans to reopen the historic Lees Lift in Folkestone have been pushed back by a year. Work started in January 2025, but bosses say the restoration's been delayed. It's now due to be finished by next spring. And an all-female relay team are raising money for a drowning prevention charity by swimming from Dover to France. They're taking on the challenge 100 years after the first woman successfully swam the channel. Sue Davies, who's from Kent, says Gertrude Edderley's success will be a huge inspiration.
18: She did it all on her own. And can I add, she beat the men's record at the time of by 1 hour, 59 minutes. So she smashed it. So, you know, hopefully we can follow suit and do it as a relay.
16: They're supporting Swim Tiker, which teaches children life-saving skills. That's the latest. Next updates at 12.
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16: It's feeling a bit cooler today, but should be dry with sunny spells. Highs of 23 in Gravesend and Sandwich.
20: 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Kent weather.
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14: That is the cash jackpot, and I want it dropped into your bank account. No doubt you know the answer to the question, which I will give you at, shall we say, 11:30 this morning. And let's start the show with Taylor Swift and Sabrina Carpenter.

0: KMFM with your summer 2026 soundtrack. It's Calvin Harris, that is Satisfy, and this is Andy Walker. In fact, what are you doing on a Thursday morning right now at 11:20 exactly? Have you got me on in the car? Are you on a road trip? Are you going away somewhere? Let me know. Or if it's business as usual, as in you're at your work desk listening to KMFM, you're not going away, everyone else around you is on their summer break and you are holding the fort, okay? 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In return, I will give you a shout out on the radio, okay? So, summer road trip, going away somewhere, or still at work and holding the fort. 01227 786 106. And I will play you Zara Larsson, Lush Life soon.
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0: Nothing Holding Me Back from Shawn Mendes at KMFM, which I'll play for Kaz, who's listening at home, technically working, that's what she says. She goes on holiday to Cyprus in 4 weeks and 6 days' time. Not that she's counting. Thank you for the WhatsApp. Emma has just got home with the big food shop. Joe's supermarket should really come up with a scheme where they put it away for you at home as well. Although it is quite a good core workout, isn't it? Putting all the shopping away in all the cupboards. And Nico says, hey, enjoying a cup of coffee on the beach right now in Littlestone with my seven-week-old daughter Daisy and my dog Biscuit. That is my favourite text so far today. Picture perfect. And a huge congratulations as well. Is Biscuit protective of his new baby sister? Right, tunes to come from Dua Lipa, Physical and The Script, The Man Who Can't Be Moved. That is such a good song.
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0: Lionheart, Joel Corry, Tom Grennan, and it's KMFM. This is Andy Walker. 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Why not? Tunes to come. 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
2: Traffic and travel.
0: Slow along the high street in Sill in both directions. Zion Street in particular, very slow. That's because of roadworks. Sturry is the same, though. Roadworks, just sheer way to traffic. That's Island Road heading towards the city centre. And the M25 anti-clockwise queue time is around 15 minutes towards the tunnels.
1: 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Kent's traffic and travel.
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0: At 12 o'clock, Lucy Hudson.
13: A student midwife has told KMFM increased parking fees at a Kent hospital could put people off wanting to work for the NHS. Medway Maritime's put prices up by 60%, meaning it now costs £15 to park there for a whole day. Staff say it's unaffordable. 19-year-old Mia is doing placements at the hospital while studying for her degree.
14: It does put a massive doubt in your mind, because not only are you under stress academically, but now this just adds financial stress on top of it. And where I'm only allowed the minimal student loan, the money just disappears so quickly.
13: Bosses say the money will be reinvested. The UK's issued fresh sanctions against Russia. They target the Kremlin's military oil and gas revenues, as well as the shadow fleet. A Kent MP says it's mad to be considering cuts to fire services as the hot, dry summer continues. The local fire authorities meeting today to decide whether to push ahead with plans to close some on-call stations. Helen Waitley joined a protest earlier this week and told us she's concerned.
5: Particularly when in Faversham we have a special animal rescue service. When that crew is off away, they often are serving the whole of Kent. We really need the backup crews, and that is what is under threat.
13: A group of women from Kent are getting ready to swim across the Channel 100 years after the first woman to do it. Gertrude Edderley beat the men's record at the time. Now six swimmers are taking on a relay challenge, raising money for a drowning prevention charity. Teresa Oliver from Sheppey is one of them.
15: We've had so many people die in this country recently through drowning that it really hammers it home just for us at the moment. We come from an island, we're surrounded by water. Constantly see incidents where people are being washed out.
13: Swim Tiger runs international lessons on water safety for disadvantaged children. And eight country parks in Kent have kept their green flag status. Shaun Woods, Pegwell Bay and Brockhill are among those on the list this year. The award recognises excellence in green spaces. That's the latest. Next updates at 1.
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2: Kent weather.
13: It's feeling a bit cooler today, but should be dry with sunny spells. Highs of 23 in Yalding and Tankerton.
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0: Thursday afternoon is going to sound incredible. 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Jax Jones and Eminem at 12 o'clock now.
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0: Flo Rida, that is Good Feeling at KMFM, which I'll play for Sean, who would like a shout out to all the caretaker staff across Kent who are working hard today to get schools ready for September. Sean is one of them. His job today is to clean the walls around the school, get all the blue tack off. Also, there's always one rogue hubba bubba bubble gum, isn't there? You didn't see that, didn't see it all term, and there it is. Well, certainly, that's my experience from when I remember school. Actually, can you still buy Hubba Bubba? Didn't they used to come with a transfer tattoo as well? Or have I completely made that up? Right, 2 days to go until Becky Hill will be in Kent performing live one of her biggest hits next.
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0: birthday, Jerry. Do you know her Union Jack dress, still one of the most, sorry, the most expensive piece of pop star clothing ever sold at auction? It went for £41,000 back in the day. It's now said to be worth around £80,000. It's on display at the Hard Rock Hotel in Vegas, the same city where Lady Gaga launched her huge Mayhem tour last year. One of her biggest hits on the way before 1 o'clock, and Bebe Rexha, New Religion next at KMFM.
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0: Calvin Harris, Rag & Bone Man. That is Giant at KMFM, which I'll play for you if you're on a road trip this afternoon. Lots of the adventure parks are going to be busy over the next couple of weeks. Alton Towers looked absolutely packed the other day, but that may have been because Jude Bellingham was there. Have you seen this video on your timeline? Fresh from the World Cup, it did not take long at all for word to get out around the park. So many people wanted to take selfies with him that staff had to form like a safety circle around him whilst he was walking around the park. That is what you call VIP treatment. Olivia Dean, Man I Need on the way, and I will play you one of Ed Sheeran's biggest hits, Galway Girl.
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18: M25 clockwise slow because of an earlier accident on the exit slip road, junction 3 for the M20, Swanley Interchange. Allow a little bit more extra time. Medway, the A2 Rochester Bridge is queuing most of the way through Rochester across the Strood. That's in lane 1 and it's a build-up of traffic. And the A25 Seal High Street near the junction for Zeon Street, it is slow due to a set of roadworks.
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19: Kent's traffic and travel.
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20: Staff at Cairns' biggest hospital have criticised a decision to raise parking fees by 60%. Changes came into force at Medway Maritime at the start of the month. Some people who work there say they're having to pick up shifts in pubs so they can afford it. 19-year-old Mia is a student midwife who's doing her placement at Medway Maritime.
10: when people go into the course, obviously they know it's going to be full time, and you throw yourself right into practice, and you've got to do it. But then having to pay this additional fee on top of it when you're already in so much debt from going to university anyway, I think it's definitely going to kick people off.
20: Bosses say all the money will be reinvested. A woman's been charged after four men were stabbed in central London. She's accused of attacking the victims in Covent Garden yesterday afternoon. The 47-year-old is facing charges, including wounding with intent to cause grievous bodily harm. We're being urged to be on the lookout for a 16-year-old girl who's gone missing from Pembrey. Lily Rose Chambers was last seen in the Tunbridge Road area on Tuesday evening. It's believed she may be somewhere near Bluewater Shopping Centre. She also has links to Ashford and Southend. Work is due to start soon to turn an empty college building in Medway into flats. The University for the Creative Arts closed in 2023 and is going to be converted into 100 homes with rooftop gardens. The project is expected to cost £20 million. And an all-female relay team are raising money for a drowning prevention charity by swimming from Dover to France. They're taking on the challenge 100 years after the first woman successfully swam the channel. Sue Davis says they're keeping their eyes on the weather.
17: The crossings at the moment, the sea temperature's been about 19 degrees or in the channel, so I think that's a good temperature. It's not too warm. It can be sunny, but it's the wind. It's the wind will be an issue for us. So, you know, we want a nice, calm day, nice and flat.
20: They've raised thousands of pounds for Swim Tyker, which teaches children life-saving skills.
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20: Football now, and FIFA President Gianni Infantino has been given the full support of the World Football Governing Body's leadership. But there are now reports he's offering the 2030 World Cup final to Morocco and not Spain in exchange for their backing. That's the latest. The next update's at 3.
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20: Feeling cooler this afternoon. It'll be partly cloudy with some hazy sunshine, highs of 23 in Sittingbourne and Broadstairs.
19: 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Kent weather.
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18: Right, it's 2 o'clock. Normally that's slump at work, but not anymore with the 2 o'clock reunion. The next 20 minutes, it's all about reuniting you with some of the biggest and the best songs. We'll start with this one.

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9: 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Traffic and travel.
10: So High Street at Zeon Street is quite slow. It's due to roadworks. M25 anti-clockwise. Queues of just under half an hour from the back, heading towards the Dartford Tunnels, and the M2 exit slip coming off at Junction 3 for the Tallington roundabout is busy.
9: 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Kent's traffic and travel.
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10: At just before three, Kate Faulkner.
11: A student midwife has told KMFM increased parking fees at a Kent hospital could put people off wanting to work for the NHS. Medway Maritime has put prices up and it now costs £15 to park there for a whole day. Staff say it's unaffordable. 19-year-old Mia is a student midwife who's doing her placement at Medway Maritime.
12: I've picked this role. I'm trying to do something to, you know, help the NHS and get the numbers up, and I think it just makes it not as enjoyable.
11: Bosses say the money will be reinvested. Fire bosses in Kent have voted down proposals that would see a number of cuts to services across the county. The Kent and Medway Fire and Rescue Authority will not put the plans out to public consultation, which included the closure of some stations and job losses. There was strong opposition from the Fire Brigades Union, who staged a protest earlier this week. The chief executive of Kent Fire and Rescue called the outcome disappointing, but says they remain committed to public safety. A van driver has pleaded guilty to for causing death by dangerous driving for his role in a crash which killed a highway worker from Kent. Anthony Howe died in the fatal collision on the southbound carriageway of the M23 in Crawley on July 8th. 38-year-old Villiers de Marcus, who has no fixed address, was arrested and charged on the same day. He'll be sentenced next month. A nightclub in Canterbury that's been closed for 6 months following a fire is finally due to reopen. Tokyo Tea Rooms was cordoned off when a blaze broke out of the former Odeon Cinema building next door on Valentine's Day. The nightclub's expected to reopen on August 27th. And a group of women from Kent are getting ready to swim across the channel 100 years after the first woman to do it. Gertrude Odell completed the journey back in 1926. Now six swimmers are taking on a relay challenge, raising money for a drowning prevention charity. Teresa Oliver is one of them.
4: Everyone has raised at least £1,800. But there's no upper limit. The more we raise, the more people that can be taught to swim, to have basic water safety understanding. So the more people, potentially, the more lives will be saved.
11: That's the latest. The next update's at 4.
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0: Kent weather.
11: Feeling cooler this afternoon. It'll be partly cloudy with some hazy sunshine. Highs of 23 in Sittingbourne and Broadstairs.
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10: Will it be yours, though? 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
6: 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Traffic and travel.
7: M2 coastbound blocked at the moment due to an incident at Junction 2 for Strood. Delays are back to Junction 1 for the A2. A knock-on effect. Traffic very slow on the A2 Watling Street and some of the surrounding routes around Strood also congested as traffic seeks an alternative route. But Ben will keep you up to date. M25 anti-clockwise. Queues of up to 40 minutes towards the Dartford Tunnels. It's slow along Seal High Street at Zeon Street due to roadworks. And slow into Maidstone on Fairmeadow and Royal Engineers Way.
6: 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Kent Traffic and Travel.
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9: To close some stations and cut jobs from fire services across the county have been voted down. The Kent and Medway Fire and Rescue Authority met today and have decided not to put the controversial plans out to public consultation. Anne Millington is the Chief Executive of Kent Fire and Rescue. She says it's disappointing as there are currently no alternatives.
10: We'll always make sure that people are safe. It's going to be a bit harder to do that now, but we will always make sure that people are safe. So we're just going to have to find different ideas, just different ways. It makes it a lot harder.
9: The Fire Brigades Union says it is a vital win for the community. Staff at a Kent hospital say they're being forced to pick up shifts in pubs after being hit with increased parking charges. Medway Maritime put prices up from £9.20 to £15 a day at the start of August. Some people have told us they now can't afford to come into work. Bosses say funds will be reinvested into patient care. NHS bosses are being urged to prepare for regular summer heat waves in the same way they plan for winter conditions. New Health Secretary Yvette Cooper says there's been a spike in admissions, something they usually see during the flu season. There's been an estimated 2,700 excess deaths in England and Wales across May and June when temperatures hit record highs. Dr. Hilary Williams is from the Royal College of Physicians.
11: Last year, 57% said that they didn't feel the NHS was prepared. During this last month, people have done everything they can to adjust patients' medication, do more telephone appointments, look at cooling systems where possible. But we started, I think, pretty unprepared.
9: And 500 people have signed a petition Commission against plans to close down a market in Maidstone. Traders are currently allowed to set up stalls in the Market Hall and Cafe at Lockmeadow on Tuesdays and Saturdays, but the council's now looking for new uses for the site. Mosses say the area is not reaching its full potential, but insist they will engage with businesses.
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9: Cricket now, and Ollie Pope and Dan Lawrence have been recalled to the England squad for the first two tests against Pakistan. The pair are named in a 16-man squad for the series opener at Headingley on August 19th. Jacob Ethel misses the entire series through injury. Joe Root will captain the side. That's the latest. The next update's at 4:30.
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8: Kent weather.
9: Partly cloudy this afternoon, but staying mostly dry. Lows tonight of 11 in Gravesend, 14 in Dimchurch. Cloudy tomorrow with some sunny spells. Highs of 25.
12: 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Kent weather.
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7: You know what? I'd love a £1,500 bonus right now. I'm going to be extremely jealous of you when you get the call back tomorrow morning and be given that cash. If you're not in the draw yet, I'll tell you how to do so after Beyond Shikaro next. But first, Sienna Spyro on Kent's Getting You Home with Material Lover.

0: Sonny Federa and Think About Us on at Kent's KMFM, and the guy that wouldn't say no to a gig. Honestly, it says a lot. He came to Bluewater, didn't he, to launch that Bluey Big Play thing earlier this year. He's also on Gogglebox and every other TV programme because the traitors has made him. Joe Marler, he's going to be the first ever celebrity gladiator. And his alter ego is going to be the Mauler. Oh, I like that because he used to play rugby. Makes sense, doesn't it? He's going to appear on the show next year when it comes back to the Beeb. And to be fair, I'm quite looking forward to next year. He'll be alongside Folkestone's own Matt Morsier, who's the legend. Really need to take the kids to see the live version. Everyone raves about it. Go up to the O2 and watch it. Right, Tame Impala coming up. Ariana Grande as well. And I'll get the latest on Kent's Roads.
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2: 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Traffic and travel.
0: The M2 Coastbound completely blocked between junctions 2 and 3. Traffic diverting at junction 2 right now is backing up onto the A2 and Strood locally. I can just see red lines all across our interactive map. The M25, if you're heading towards the Dartford tunnels, you've got about 40 minutes worth of delays when you hit the traffic at the Swanley interchange. And Tunbridge Wells, the A26 looking slow both ways near Broadwater Lane because of those temporary traffic lights.
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1: Kent's traffic and travel.
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0: build upon it. 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Mind you, you know Jack from the Hit List? He got his bare feet out in the office the other week. And honestly, that was running it pretty close.
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2: Traffic and travel.
0: The M2 coastbound is closed between junctions 2 and 3. Traffic diverting at junction 2. The knock-on effect fell in Strood and Medway towns at the moment. Plus, it's tailing back on the A2. The M25, if you're going towards the Dartford tunnels, it's taking 40 minutes to get through the queues. And Tunbridge Wells, the A26, looking really slow both ways near Broadwater Lane because of those roadworks.
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0: Hi, it's Ben here, getting you home for a Thursday. Thank you for having us on, and I can guarantee this song's going to be a hit. I'll tell you why. I'll have to tell you about the band Cat's Eye. These guys released Gabriella earlier on this year. It's a massive, massive hit. They're already back with a brand new song as they ride that wave that they're on at the moment. And the reason why this is going to be a massive hit, well, it's in collaboration with Ed Sheeran, yeah?

0: Black Eyed Peas, and let's get it started on Kent's KMFM, your summer money drop radio station. Hi, it's Ben here. Thank you for having us on. And as a big thank you, how about I help with your summer spending? £1,500 will be won by someone in Kent tomorrow morning. The question is, will it be you? Are you right now going to let this opportunity pass you by? You want to start your weekend in absolutely the best way possible, don't you? Well, let's make it happen. Let's get £1,500 cash in your bank account tomorrow. That's a lot more than an upgraded weekend, isn't it? It's an upgraded summer. Here's the question you need to answer. Which UK sporting event is famous for strawberries and cream? Is it A, the Grand National, B, for Wimbledon, or is it C, the FA Cup final? To get your name in the draw, all you've got to do, and it's very, very quick and simple, this. Come on, you can do it now. You need to text the word summer. That's the word summer at the start of your text message. Then put your answer. You just need to tap in A if you think it's the Grand National, B if you think it's Wimbledon, or C if you think it's the FA Cup final. Which UK sporting event is famous for strawberries and cream? Summer at the start of your text, then A if you think it's the Grand National, B for Wimbledon, C for the FA Cup final. 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So once more, which UK sporting event is famous for strawberries and cream? A, the Grand National, B, Wimbledon, or C, the FA Cup final? 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
2: Traffic and travel.
18: The M2 Coastbound is closed between Junction 2 and 3. It's causing queues backing up onto the A2 Watling Street through to Henhurst and surrounding routes around Rochester and Strood looking really congested. The M25, if you're going towards the Dartford Tunnels, it's 35 minutes through the queues. The M26, it's 10 minutes towards the M20. And Minster-on-Sea, Lower Road, going westbound is partially blocked. There's an accident near Elmley Road.
14: KMFM. Traffic and travel.
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18: 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Be listening after 8 a.m. Right, back to Kent's biggest hits now with Ella Langley.

but that changed. And I traveled around the world, think where you living at now. I heard you moved to Austin, got an apartment and settled down. And every once in a while, I start texting, write a paragraph, but then I delete the message. Think about you like a pastime. I could cry you a river, get you baptized. Or I wasn't ready to act right. Used to always think I'd get you back right.

0: 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Hello? 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
2: Traffic and travel.
0: The M2 coastbound is closed between junctions 2 and 3. You've got traffic backing up onto the A2 all the way through to Henhurst, and it's also jamming local routes like Strood and Rochester. Sticking with the Medway towns, Gillingham and Pier Road going eastbound is partially blocked near the Asda following an accident. The M25, it's taking 35 minutes from the Swan the interchange through to the Dartford tunnels, and the M26 going to the M20 is taking about 20 minutes to get through the queues.
1: 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Kent's traffic and travel.
2: With Humphreys and Parks Suzuki Westmorling. The new

0: need an artist from you, Penny. Any artist?
1: Hi, David. Justin Timberlake.
0: Which BBC dance competition awards its winner the Glitterball Trophy? Say that again for me, Penny. Say it again, Penny. Name five boys' names beginning with the letter C. Oh, no. Penny, the signal dropped out on us. Whereabouts are you stuck in traffic at the moment? Where are you?
1: Street.
0: Street,
1: had to come off the motorway.
0: No, we can blame Street. Were you going away from the M2 closure tonight?
1: Yep.
0: Oh, that's mega frustrating. Penny, to be fair, you got in really quickly with how many years are in a decade? 10. What's the name of the wildlife park near Canterbury run by the Aspinall Foundation? Again, nice and quick with howlets. We then started to have a bit of a breakup on the music question. I heard Justin Timberlake in the end, but I needed either Usher or Ludacris for that one. That's a big hit, yeah. We got the next answer to the question, which BBC Dance Competition awards its winner the Glitterball Trophy. We've Strictly Come Dancing, but we didn't quite get there with the name five boys' names beginning with the letter C. So we maxed out the time with three correct answers. Look, hopefully, Penny, next time we'll hang out some more. We'll get you back on and your phone, the signal and the questions will just all align perfectly for you to win that £500, yeah?
1: Yeah, thank you very much.
0: Fingers crossed, Penny. A joy chatting to you. Thank you for listening.
1: Thanks. Bye bye.
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17: Hearing from a lot of listeners, the Medway town's absolutely rammo this evening. It's because of the M2 closure coastbound between junctions 2 and 3. We've also got traffic backing onto the A2 through to Henhurst, Strood, Rochester. Just a no-go right now. All not being helped, especially if you're looking to go through the Medway, through the Medway tunnels, the Gillingham Pier Road accident partially blocking things near the Asda. The M25 is a 35-minute delay towards the Dartford Tunnels, and the M26 towards the M20, it's a 20-minute delay.
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17: At 6 o'clock, here's Kate Faulkner.
19: The Fire Brigades Union has welcomed a decision from local bosses to vote down plans to make cuts to fire services. The Kent and Medway Fire and Rescue Authority is facing a £1 million shortfall, but threw out proposals to close some stations and cut jobs. Steve Wright is from the FBU. He says it's great news for the safety of the community.
20: At a time when the country is burning, Kent Fire and Rescue Service wanted to cut the amount of resources available to respond to these incidents. That it was dangerous. Slashing the Fire and Rescue Service in this way would have left people unsafe.
19: The Kent Fire and Rescue Service called the outcome disappointing. Follow KMFM News on socials to see video of a cafe owner who ran into the sea to rescue three children in rough waters off the Kent coast. Stephen Dory Williams, who runs Bayside Cafe near Broadstairs, saw the trio in trouble at Dumpton Gap yesterday afternoon. He used a life ring to pull the children to safety. They're still in hospital and we're told they're in a stable condition. NHS bosses are being urged to prepare for regular summer heat waves in the same way they plan for winter conditions. New Health Secretary Yvette Cooper says there's been a spike in admissions, something they usually see during flu season. There's been an estimated 2,700 excess deaths in May and June when temperatures hit record highs. Dr. Hilary Williams is from the Royal College of Physicians.
21: Last year, 57% said that they didn't feel the NHS was prepared. During this last month, people have done everything they can to adjust patients' medication, do more telephone appointments, look at cooling systems where possible. But we started, I think, pretty unprepared.
19: And thousands more homes across Kent are without water this evening as bosses say tanks are critically low. There are currently outages in Sutton, Valence, Head, Corn and Kingswood. South East Water say they are setting up bottled water stations and are unable to say when supplies will be back to normal.
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19: The Football Association has sent a letter to FIFA withdrawing its support for Gianni Infantino to be re-elected as president for a fourth term next year. It's as UEFA said, Infantino's apology over plans to sell off the World Cup changes nothing, and it's continuing to threaten a boycott. That's the latest. The next update. Oh, the next heap up to date overnight at kentonline.co.uk.
17: 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Long day.
19: 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Sorry, everyone.
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17: 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Yeah. 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
3: Kent's weather.
19: Partly cloudy this evening, but staying mostly dry. Lows tonight of 11 in Faversham, 14 in Margate. Cloudy tomorrow with some sunny spells. Highs of 25.
17: Well done, Kate. Thank you.
4: 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Kent's weather.
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17: 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A very simple question is standing in the way of you, but it won't be standing there for long because you're going to get it right. Okay, I'll tell you next. Okay.

0: Atlantis and Little Mix, that is Heartbreak Anthem on at Kent's KMFM. So we have the M2 closure, right? That's between junctions 2 and 3, causing havoc in Medway. We have also got an accident in Gillingham on Pier Road causing delays. Apparently queues back onto the Wayne Scott bypass, and also the M20 looking busy through to Maidstone. I'm going to give you a full update on Kent's roads in a bit. I'm going to play you BB Rexha, a massive Bieber hit as well, after Travel Next.
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2: 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A decade of making memories and taking in some of Kent's most iconic seaside spots. 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
12: Traffic and travel.
0: The M2 coastbound completely shut between junctions 2 and 3. The A2 Watling Street looking really busy, as are routes throughout Strood and Rochester. Plus the coastbound M20 route also congested as traffic looks for a different route home tonight. And the traffic coming out off at junction 1 on the M2 causing serious delays on the Wayne Scott bypass. The queues are going all the way up through Higham as well. well. I can see delays on the Medway Tunnel everywhere between Wainscot and Chatham. Very, very busy. Gillingham and Pier Road also looking congested. There's a blockage near the Asda because of an accident. And the M26 is taking 20 minutes to get to the M20.
1: 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Kent's Traffic and Travel.
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0: Traffic and travel.
9: The M2 coastbound closed from junction 2 to 3. Congestion back to junction 1. Traffic coming off Lair causing all sorts of issues on the Wainscot bypass this evening. The whole of Wainscot looking gridlocked, as is Berwick Way plus the Medway tunnels through to Pier Road. It's just red, red and red on the KMFM interactive map. If you take a look via app, you can plan your journey accordingly. The coastbound route on the M20 also congested, plus Strood looking slow, as is the A2 Watling Street and Gillingham's Pier Road partially blocked. There's an accident near the Asda.
8: 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Kent Traffic and Travel.
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0: Katy Perry, and this is Firework on at Kent's KMFM. It's the end of an era. The first show I ever did on this radio station permanently was The Hit List. I then got this show, Jack took over. He's been sounding amazing, but from Monday, he's launching a brand new evening show across Kent. So tonight, doing The Hit List for the final time, Jack Burke with your perfect evening playlist in the sunshine. And he's live across Kent, so we'll keep you up to date on Kent's roads as well.
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2: Traffic and travel.
0: The M2 coastbound closed between Junction 2 and 3. You've got congestion back to Junction 1 and on to the A2 Watling Street as well. Surrounding routes like Streatham, Rochester showing up as really slow through our maps, and coastbound on the M20 looking congested as traffic looks for an alternative route tonight. Wainscott and Wainscott Road, both directions blocked. There's an accident between Berwick Way and Gill Avenue. That and the M2, partly the reason why the Wainscott bypass towards Four Elms is stacked right now, and it looks like it's busy all the way through to the Medway tunnels. And Gillingham's Pier Road, that's partially blocked eastbound due to an accident near the Asda.
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13: Kent's traffic and travel.
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0: sounding good on a night like this right here in Kent. The sun just about to drop. Hope you're good, by the way. Hope you are finally on your way home if you've been stuck on the M2 and stuck in Rochester right now. The road's looking just a little bit better. However, just watch out for Wainscot Road. Both directions affected due to an accident there. And just on the other side of the Medway tunnels, as you approach into Gillingham, there is a queuing there because of an accident by Asda. If you can update me, let me know on the WhatsApp, 01227 786 106, and I've got a brand new track to play. We know DOD, top superstar DJ, like David Guetta kind of level, do you know what I mean? And Izzy Bizu is a name you might remember from Floor Filler Anthems last weekend. Them two on a track is going to be golden. We'll do it next.
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9: It's a cake that's now a cookie. 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

0: like somebody just got rocket fuel and suddenly Ella Langley is one of the biggest superstars on the planet. 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There is cash to be won, and there's quite a bit of it, if I'm honest. Because look, if £1,500 extra hit your bank account this month, you don't have any complaints, but you would absolutely know what to do with it. Like, I've been thinking about it quite a lot. I've got some quite ridiculous suggestions, but that's because I can't win the money. But you might have something already in mind for that cash. If you want in, I'll tell you exactly how to do that after Calvin next.
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0: album out tomorrow, and I don't think I've ever been as excited as this. Stella Lefty with Boston on KMFM. You are also never going to guess what people are asking Ed Sheeran to play.
1: Merry Christmas, Holly. Light your optimism. It's July, brother.
0: I tell you what. Mariah, the start of the week. A little bit of Ed Sheeran, Merry Christmas to end it. And I get it. I'm an Ed Sheeran fan, and you are never going to see him sing that song. So I understand. The man's at home for Christmas. But in July, in August, in summer, during a heatwave, have a little check-in moment. That is not acceptable. Let's get him on next after Ray.
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0: Hello to Paul in Sandwich Bay. He's gone and thought I'd do a 5K. 1K down and I'm done. I absolutely get you, mate. Getting back into running's not the one. It's so not the one that I'd say just sit back and enjoy the tunes, my friend. Samantha and Evie in Folkestone are ready for old school anthems. The last one. The last one's on the hit list. It's getting a revamp Monday. Details on that to come. We'll start with Junior Senior.
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0: my banger category. One Direction on KMFM. It's me, Jack, with you. Thursday evening. You know what we talked about yesterday, about Sabrina's holiday. But how long is she going to be off for? 14 months worth of work. How long is she going to be off for? Apparently, it's just going to be a year, because she's coming back to be the youngest female ever to play Wembley. The rumours are starting to circle, and I'm so behind this. Already in my head, mentally, I'm saving up. Let's get on Manchild next.
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on Kent's Cut MFM with me, Jack, tonight, Thursday the 6th of August. 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
7: From the Sky News Centre at 11. Network Rail engineers are working through the night to fix an electrical supply failure. It's caused severe delays to train services today, and disruption could continue tomorrow. Local and intercity services, including to and from London, have been delayed or cancelled. These passengers at Manchester Piccadilly Station had to rethink their journeys.
8: Everyone was lovely, to be fair, and it was nobody's fault.
9: So I imagine getting out of Manchester's probably not that quick on a bus.
10: Rail's not the best at the best of times. This definitely doesn't help. But, I mean, it does sound like a unique situation, so I won't hold it against them too much.
7: European nations could still boycott the World Cup as pressure grows on FIFA president Gianni Infantino. The Football Association's withdrawn its support for his re-election next year. Lars Christer Olsen is former chief executive of UEFA. He's backing the European governing body and says trust in Infantino has totally broken down.
11: He has to make promises which people can believe and rely on, and that is not so easy for him, of course, because his promises are not worth much.
7: A woman's been accused of using a pair of scissors to stab four men in the back in a busy London tourist district. Stella Golovina didn't enter pleas as she appeared in court for the first time over the incident in Covent Garden yesterday. She's been remanded into custody and will appear in court again next month. Foreign nationals would lose their right to social housing if the Conservatives win the next election. They say that would free up about 230,000 homes. Heat health alerts have been issued for large parts of England, with forecasters warning the summer heat waves aren't yet over. Temperatures could potentially reach 33 degrees Celsius next week. The alerts come into force on Saturday morning and run until Tuesday night. In sport, it's been a really mixed bag of European results for Scottish teams. Rangers were beaten 2-1 in Poland by Jagi Lonia in the Europa League. Hearts were demolished 6-1 at Portuguese giants Benfica. That's the latest. I'm Connor Sefton.
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0: 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Oxygen will be provided, as will sunsets and epiphanies.
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7: From the Sky News Centre at midnight. Disruption continues for commuters across the Midlands and northwest England this morning after an electrical supply issue ground train services to a halt. Network Rail said the failure at a communications centre in Manchester yesterday afternoon impacted signalling, with some trains and crew still in the wrong place. Transport Secretary Heidi Alexander says she's receiving regular updates and urged people not to travel unless it's necessary. Travel expert Simon Calder says questions need to be answered.
8: It is absolutely critical infrastructure, and I imagine that perhaps an inquest is beginning into how there wasn't an immediate switch to a backup system to keep the trains running.
7: The Confederation of African Football says it's backing FIFA's president. It accepts mistakes were made over the plans to sell off a stake in the World Cup, but insists Gianni Infantino is the right man for the job. UEFA in Europe is still threatening to boycott the tournament, and our sports correspondent Rob Harris says its stance will be tested.
9: There's a Women's World Cup next year, and in a month's time, in Europe, in Poland, is the under-20 Women's World Cup, in which England are also due to participate in, and now that is under a threat.
7: Nearly 85% of 16 and 17-year-olds say they'll opt out of voluntary restrictions on social media apps. The curfew will see the introduction of settings to prevent teenagers from accessing sites between midnight and 6 a.m. There's a warning overseas workers are being exploited in the social care sector in England. The Royal College of Nursing says some of its members reported being underpaid and having their visa status used as leverage. The family of Meredith Kircher have criticised the comedy show done by the woman who was convicted, then acquitted of her murder. Amanda Knox's stand-up routine called Cartwheel is on at the Edinburgh Fringe from today. And in sport, Real Madrid have agreed a new 6-year contract with Vinicius Jr. The Brazilian winger had entered the final 12 months of his contract. That's the latest. I'm Connor Sefton.
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